tyrant, and I could knight the proudest slave. I could give riches to beggars and give love to the one who hates. 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

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So on this winter's evening, with your silence and starlit eyes, these are the days, yes, of incomprehension and diversity.

0: That was Rolodex City by the Silverbacks. 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
1: I wanted to ask you, Joe, do you know why we celebrate Pride Month in June specifically?
0: Well, I know that it's connected to the Stonewall riots that took place in June 1969, but I don't know what happened at the riots exactly.
1: Well, I decided to look it up, so here is what I found. Basically, like you said, the main reason we celebrate Pride Month in June is because of the Stonewall riots of 1969. The Stonewall Inn was a famous and popular queer bar on Christopher Street in Manhattan, New York, and the area surrounding it was famous for its collection of gay bars, bookshops, and generally being a space for cruising and meeting other gay and queer people in the 1960s. However, the situation in the area wasn't necessarily very safe. Many gay bars operated without a license for selling alcohol, among them also the Stonewall Inn. So there were a lot of kind of police raids, and one such police raid occurred at the end of June 1969 in the night. The police detained, questioned, and arrested bar staff and visitors. They were especially targeting visitors who were gender nonconforming because they were easy to identify and also target. But a crowd gathered outside the bar, and apparently the tipping point came when one of the arrested patrons kept slipping out and one of the police officers bodied them. The crowd rioted and started throwing bottles and coins, and the police had to barricade themselves away in the building. Although the crowd dispersed in the early morning hours, that same event evening a protest was organized in front of the inn, and it went on long into the next week.
0: Okay, I see that, but how did we get from this riot to a march?
1: Well, basically, the year after the Stonewall riots, in 1970s, queer activists organized a protest for the same day to commemorate the event. While in the beginning there were only a few hundred protesters on the streets of New York, by the end there was a crowd somewhere between 1,000 and 25,000 protesters. This was the first Pride March, and the tradition stuck around and ended up spreading to other countries. Now everyone celebrates Pride Month in June, but many do, also in Germany.
0: That makes sense. I mean, here the protest is called Christopher Street Day, after the queer locale where the Stonewall Inn stood, like you mentioned. So thank you for the brief history input.
1: Yeah, of course.
0: I feel like it's important to talk about this history

0: their rights are actively being taken back. Many countries ban queer marriage, and often there is no access to trans healthcare or sexual education is limited. And unfortunately, that's also the case in the US right now, that they're rolling all of this back with conservative and right-wing governments who are like actively limiting the spaces that queer people can occupy by banning pride parades, limiting their legal status, or banning access to gender-affirming care. So it's even more important to have a month to highlight queer livelihoods and protest and celebrate and remember and commemorate all the queer people who came before.
1: Yeah, I think maybe one of the slogans that was chanted at the first Pride Parade described it pretty well. Say it clear, say it loud. Gay is good, gay is proud.
0: Yeah, that sentence still stands. And I think you could hear it at any Pride Parade today. Or, well, I guess Freiburg's is in 2 weeks. So, yeah, maybe chanted there. Anyway, that was it from us for now. We'll be back at 11:30 with the weather. Until then, you can enjoy the music. The next song is Europa by Die Nerven.

0: was the band Das Moped with the song Alle wollen Liebe, and it's 11:30, which means it's time for the weather here on the FM. What can we expect for the next few days, Joe?
1: Well, it's looking quite similar to the past few days. Today, it's mostly grey and overcast. We'll reach a maximum temperature of 16 degrees. And in the evening, it'll cool down to about 10 degrees, so quite cold. And there is going to be some rain expected all throughout the day, so maybe prepare for that. On Thursday, there's a maximum of 19 degrees, a little bit warmer, some sun poking through in the early morning and midday. And there's still some rain on the forecast for the first half of the day, but then it'll be more dry later on. On Friday, it will be 22 degrees, and there's a little drizzle expected all throughout the day. And then on Saturday, it'll clear up, and we'll get around 27 degrees, and it'll be mainly sunny with some intermittent clouds, and it'll still cool down to 15 degrees in the morning and evening. Yeah, that's kind of what it looks like. Hopefully the rain will clear up soon, or we'll get some sunny breaks.
0: Well, sounds like the weather is going to be quite pleasant for the next few days. But don't forget to take an umbrella and some layers with you, especially if you're out in the mornings and in the evenings when the weather will still be a little bit cold. We will be back at 11:45 with some surprises. And until then, of course, we'll play some great music. The next song is Time Bomb by Faces on TV. Enjoy.

0: was the song Green by the band Jawbones, and it's 11:45 and you are listening to the International Show.
1: Now, earlier, Raho, you said something about surprises. What exactly do you mean that there's surprise events going on in Freiburg that we could possibly go to this summer?
0: Well, there are some kind of cultural events. So imagine a secret concert, an unknown movie, or theater plays where you don't know what's going to happen that will take place over the next two summer months and also the beginning of the fall here in Freiburg. And I thought it would be kind of cool to like see them all together and talk about them together for those of you who want to enjoy a bit of a surprise, even if you already, you know, book your tickets and whatnot.
1: That sounds really interesting. Secret concerts, how does that work?
0: Yes, so there is a thing called Geheimkonzerte, so secret concerts. This is organized by the event organizing platform Rausgegangen, who have been, you know, just been advertising, usually advertise other events in Freiburg and other various German towns. But basically, they organize these concerts where they bring two artists on stage from kind of the German indie, electropop, and rap scenes. But they don't actually tell you who these artists are up until the start of the night. So you basically book your tickets knowing when and where the concert will be, but not who will be performing and what will be actually happening. And a number of well-known contemporary German artists have actually already performed as part of these Geheimkonzerte. People like, or like bands and people like Blonde, Kasi, Ennio, Provinz, a number of artists that we hear also play at OnlyFM. And the idea behind these is that if you want to have an opportunity, get an opportunity to discover someone new and also have fun with something unexpected, then you can just book your ticket to one of these secret concerts and have a great old time. The last one just took place. The next one is lined up for July and September. And the tickets cost between 20 and 30 euros. So if you're interested in this, I would recommend you check out the website of Rausgegangen.
1: That sounds good. Sign me up. But you also mentioned unknown movies. Now, I think you mean the sneak preview in the Friedrichsbau.
0: Yes, I do.
1: How? What is that like?
0: So the Friedrichsbau Cinema, which if you've been, it's kind of an establishment in terms of cinemas here in Freiburg, hosts a bi-weekly sneak preview on Wednesdays, during which you can watch a surprise movie before it actually premieres as part of the cinema's like regular program. So you won't know what the movie is until you sit in it, and at the end you will be asked to fill out a little questionnaire and rate the film, and the results of these ratings are always kind of talked about and introduced before the next sneak preview starts. So of course there's also some interest or some it would of course be cool to go twice after each other and then like see it. The whole thing costs around 5 euros, even less if you're under the age of 25. And the next sneak preview is tonight at 9 p.m. in the Friedrichsbau. And as I said, they take place bi-weekly on Wednesdays. So if you can't make it tonight, you could also check out the one in 2 weeks.
1: Crazy. That sounds really fun. Now, last but not least, theater where you don't know what's going to happen. Tell me more.
0: I mean, usually if you book a theater show, you kind of go to something where you know what the content will be, or you at least see the title and who will play in it in the summary. However, each July, the Open Air Improv Theater Festival takes place here in Freiburg, organized by local improv theater groups, and also allowing them to showcase their talent over the course of a week in the little pavilion in the Stadtgarten. This year, 10 improv groups will host 12 improv events in the evenings, and they will play games, they will do little shows, and they will take you along and give you a good overview also of the Freiburg improv scene. So if this is something you would love to get into, then this would probably be the perfect festival for you. Of course, because it's improv, that means that you will not know what will happen, and they don't either. They will probably have some form of rough structure, but what actually goes down is going to be up to that evening. So all of these performances are going to be really unique and really fun. The entry to this event is donation-based, and the events will take place regardless of the weather. So if you want to go, I'd recommend that you go well-dressed. And if you're interested in like learning a little bit more about the celebration and when exactly it will take place and which groups are participating, just Google Open Air Improv Theater Festival Freiburg and you will be taken to their website and you can read up on all the details.
1: That sounds pretty great, and honestly, like, we have a summer filled with surprises ahead of us. That was already it for this week's International Show, and if you want some more surprises, tune back in next week for the new topics we choose for that day. Anyway, the next song is Rainbow Road by Pigments, and if you can't get enough of our music, just keep listening. And later today, there will be the afternoon show, which is, however, in German, starting at 3. Enjoy!

0: It is 4:15. My name is Juri and you are listening to UniFM am Nachmittag. And with me in the studio is our US-American intern, Brandon. Happy to have you here again. So, Brandon, you've been here in Freiburg for a while now. Do students here feel different to you in any way?
1: Yeah, actually, more than I expected, and in different ways. Students everywhere care about the same important topics, such as like politics, student rights, and building their future. But the way it comes out is really different.
0: How so?
1: I would say some colleges in the US or students are, I mean, colleges themselves are kind of on fire. Figuratively, of course, with President Donald Trump attempting to remove funding and court judges having to block those orders to remove them. You can see he's, I mean, definitely not favored among students. There are protests, encampments, students getting arrested. And it's not just about things happening in the world. I mean, the government has been going after universities themselves, too, pulling funding, shutting down DEI offices, cutting entire research departments.
0: DEI, for listeners who don't know, that's diversity, equity, and inclusion programs. So things like support structures for minority students, women in STEM initiatives. That's what's meant by it.
1: Exactly. Yeah, so students are fighting on two different fronts. I mean, what's happening in the world and what's happening on their own campuses. One example, a student-led petition at a Tennessee college in the United States called for removing right-wing political organizations from the campus. It gained a lot of support from the students, but students are saying that it's kind of just being ignored by administration, which kind of raises a question about free speech and whether students' voices actually matter on campuses.
0: Yeah, that kind of aligns with the narrative of what is meant by a certain narrative that is meant by free speech. It reminded me of Elon Musk's definition of free speech. Anything that is seen in their eyes as liberal is being ignored or even censored. And at the same time, conservative or right-wing stances or even hate speech are allowed under the doctrine of free speech. What are your thoughts about the demonstrations here in Freiburg?
1: I think it's a lot more accepting. Well, maybe accepting isn't the right word, but I've been told by students within Freiburg that the university doesn't like it to be happening on campus grounds, and it's better to be done on public property, and that way it's more reasonable.
0: Yes, you have to keep in mind that many of the buildings here aren't even owned by the university. What are your thoughts on the ASTA?
1: It's kind of like a student government, right? I mean, I haven't heard much from students, but I know they have a certain amount of power that they can put forth to the student body to better improve the faculty or clubs.
0: Pretty much like you get elected and work with other students and hear out suggestions to make change.
1: Which means it has actual power.
0: Right. The ESTA runs things like social counseling. It advocates on things like housing and public transport. The semester ticket that lets you ride buses and trains. That's partly an ESTA negotiation.
1: Yeah, I would say college in America has the same type of student council, mine especially, in the same sense that it's purely run by the students, except they don't have the power to change things like public transportation because, well, we don't have public transportation in the US.
0: Well, thank you. Thank you, Brandon, for joining us today.
1: Most definitely. It's really interesting to see the differences within student activism while studying here in Freiburg.
0: So, we are going to continue in 10 minutes with the weather in German, and afterwards we'll listen to Erika and her report on the Pride Month that's going on. And in the meantime, we are listening to We Don't Want It by Sparkling, which is kind of confusing because it's a German band and they are singing in German, but the title is in English, and yeah, have fun.
2: We don't want it.

Check all I'm gonna get. A nice gift certificate to hold food. Come on.

0: It's 4:45, my name is Yuri and you are listening to Uni FM am Nachmittag. June is famously known as Pride Month and we all know this, we celebrate it in different ways, but ever wonder why this came to be? Erika is now with me in the studio, she's our international intern from Japan here at UniCross and she's going to tell you all about and why and how this beautiful month and traditions came to be.
1: Thanks for the introduction. The history of Pride Month dates back to June 28, 1969, when police raided a popular gay bar in Greenwich Village, New York, called Stonewall Inn. Then, homosexuality was illegal in nearly all states in America. Bars serving the community faced routine harassments and shutdowns. This time, the raid turned into several nights of passionate demonstration by patrons and local bystanders. It united the community against systematic discrimination and state-sanctioned violence. The first Pride Week and parade took place by thousands of New York activists stretching 15 city blocks on Christopher Street the next year. Many other cities began to follow suit and started having their own parades. The first recognized Pride Month was in 1999 by President Bill Clinton, and President Barack Obama declared the month of June as LGBT Pride Month during his term. This year is the 52nd year since the first Pride Parade. Pride Month represents joyous celebration and historical resistance. The parade and festivals celebrate the LGBTQ plus culture, also serving as a time to honor the lost lives to hate crimes and HIV and AIDS epidemic. This year, the Pride Parade in Freiburg will be on Saturday the 20th. Happy Pride Month!
0: Yeah, thank you so much, Erika. Indeed, it's all started as a protest, and without these brave people, who knows where we would be right now. And to sound the bell for this year's Pride Month, we are going to listen to a song that is considered as one of the main queer anthems. It is Born This Way by Lady Gaga. Have fun. Just put your paws up.

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Despite the distant shadow of incredulous laughter echoing

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We are unable to transmit through conscious neural interference. You are receiving this broadcast as a dream. 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
0: No. It's foolish to ask for luxuries in times like these.

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To hit the road of interaction progress. 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And thus to see her dancing around like a princess. My heart is jumping close to border, love sucks.

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It's too many steps to your throne. I would have bathed in your waters, child.